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3: Hey, it's Ryan the Lion, and if you didn't hang out inside the Lion's Den, then you miss moments like this.
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5: Appreciate you guys, man. 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
5: Okay.
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3: Another reason you should be very happy. 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
5: Yes. Thank you, man.
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3: Hey, it's Ryan the Lion, and if you didn't hang out inside the Lion's Den, then you missed moments like this with Tisha Campbell.
4: Martin had promised me to roll. Like, when we did Boomerang together, he was like, okay, T, whatever I do first, I want you to play the wife or the girlfriend. I was like, okay, Martin, sure. Because you're used to people, like, saying they're going to do something not follow through. But Martin was a follow-thrower, okay? Man. I know I'm making up words. And it just so happened that I had just booked another show. And so I told Martin, no,
3: what?
4: I can't do it. Yes, nobody knows that.
0: Nine.
5: Now, it's been a lot of car accidents lately. And I told you guys who to call. But for some reason, the first person you called

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0: and Good Girls from his sophomore album, All That I Am, released on this day, July 30th, 1997. Man, 29 years ago. Coming back, sharing your love story. 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
12: Bro, I'm going to keep it funky. I would hope it's us, New Kids on the Block, Boyz II Men, and somebody else. 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That would be crazy.
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13: Capone, performing this Friday through Sunday at the Baltimore Comedy Factory. Capone has appeared on Kings of Comedy, Def Comedy Jam, and Shaq's All-Star Comedy Jam, just to name a few. A hustler who trades in his ruggish, thuggish ways to become a successful entrepreneur and later metamorphoses the world of comedy as Capone.
14: Every man gets the same shit as soon as you walk in the house. I called you. Why didn't you answer the phone? Now, you're a grown man. This your phone. You pay the bill. You could have told her right in her face, I saw you call me. Be a man. Speak your mind. But you ain't gonna say that, you punk bitch. What you gonna do is make up a lie right there. Baby, you did!

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3: 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Some more reigns as the undisputed queen of comedy. 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It's some more.
4: Ladies, you ever had that one girlfriend you go out with? Every time you hang out with her, you already know it's going to be some. You already know at some point during the night she gonna make you mad. So you call her this. Yeah, cause at some point during the night you gonna be mad, you gonna be like this. First of all, this ain't never ready. I don't care what time you tell her you gonna pick her up, she ain't ready. You sit outside the house for about 10 minutes. You don't wanna blow the horn cause it's ignorant to blow a horn in the residential neighborhood. So you just sit there and wait. She keeps sending a baby to the door hollering out silly shit. My mama says she'll be outside in 10 minutes.
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6: What I tell you about that dog? What I tell you about that dog? I told you the dog was hungry. I told you the dog was hungry. Told you the dog could bite. What I tell you, dog could bite. I told you the dog would chase you. Top dog law. You see what the dog doing? Do you understand how he moving? Do you see the marketing that the dog is doing? Do you see him on TV? Did you hear him on the radio? Did you see the challenge? That dog is hungry. Do you know the extent that he's willing to go to the lecture?

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7: 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Capone has appeared on Kings of Comedy, Def Comedy Jam, and Shaq's All-Star Comedy Jam, just to name a few. A hustler who trades in his ruggish, thuggish ways to become a successful entrepreneur in

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9: 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Capone has appeared on Kings of Comedy, Def Comedy Jam, and Shaq's All-Star Comedy Jam, just to name a few. A hustler who trades in his ruggish, thuggish ways to become a successful entrepreneur in

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Pull up, then it's Super Saturday with Biscuit, Chisel, and Ice. 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
10: Ladies, you ever had that one girlfriend you go out with? Every time you hang out with her, you already know it's going to be some. You already know at some point during the night she going to make you mad. So you call her this. Because at some point during the night, you're going to be mad. You're going to be like, this. First of all, this ain't never ready. I don't care what time you tell her you're going to pick her up. She ain't ready. You sit outside the house for about 10 minutes. You don't want to blow the horn because it's ignorant to blow a horn in the residential neighborhood. So you just sit there and wait. She keeps sending a baby to the door hollering out silly shit. My mama say she be outside in 10 minutes.
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5: Bro, I'm going to keep it funky. 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I just feel like I know we could go, but I think what we stand for, we're at the pinnacle of groups, especially if we can bring in all of the audiences that these groups have, and we sit at the top of that. That would be crazy.
0: Together.
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7: What I tell you about that dog? 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Told you the dog would bite. 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

0: 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This movie is packed with pure talent, starring Isaac the Wolf from MTV's Real World Sydney, Easy the Block Captain, and Jeff Lutsky. 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

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Capone, performing tonight through Sunday at the Baltimore Comedy Factory. Capone has appeared on Kings of Comedy, Def Comedy Jam, and Shaq's All-Star Comedy Jam, just to name a few. A hustler who trades in his ruggish, thuggish ways to become a successful entrepreneur in

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1: This is a love that withstands time, space, and matter forever. 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
3: Appreciate you guys, man. Yes, yes, yes. Tell me something good.
1: I know one reason you should be very happy today.
3: Okay.
1: Your name did not show up in the Epstein files. Your name, I know it's not in there.
3: Hey, good, good, good.
1: Another reason you should be very happy. You're calling number 9 right now, man. Congratulations.
3: Yes. Thank you, man.
1: Let's go. Yes. Let's go.
0: I'm together.
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5: What I tell you about that dog? What I tell you about that dog? I told you the dog was hungry. I told you the dog was hungry.

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4: Hey, it's Ryan the Lion, and if you didn't hang out inside the Lion's Den, then you missed moments like this with Tisha Campbell.
5: Martin had promised me to roll, like, when we did Boomerang together. He was like, okay, T, whatever I do first, I want you to play the wife or the girlfriend. I was like, okay, Martin, sure. Because you're used to people, like, saying they're going to do something not follow through. But Martin was a follow-thrower, okay? Man. I know I'm making up words. And it just so happened that I had just booked another show. And so I told Martin, no, I can't do it. Yes, nobody knows that.
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0: Hey, it's your man Conan. Check this out. 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
4: 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The sermon encouraged us to dig deep to remove bad habits, counterproductive decisions, destructive

0: Hey, it's Ryan the Lion, and if you didn't hang out inside the Lion's Den, then you miss moments like this.
1: Hey, this is Al. What's up, Ryan? Appreciate you guys, man. Yes, yes, yes. Tell me something good.
0: I know one reason you should be very happy today.
1: Okay.
0: Your name did not show up in the Epstein files. Your name, I know it's not in there.
1: Hey, good, good, good.
0: Another reason you should be very happy. You're calling number 9 right now, man. Congratulations.
1: Yes. Thank you, man.
0: Let's go.
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6: Ladies, you ever had that one girlfriend you go out with? Every time you hang out with her, you already know it's going to be some. You already know at some point during the night she's going to make you mad. So you call her this. Yeah, because at some point during the night you're going to be mad. You're going to be like this. First of all, this ain't never ready. I don't care what time you tell her you're gonna pick her up, she ain't ready. You sit outside the house for about 10 minutes. You don't wanna blow the horn, cause it's ignorant to blow a horn in the residential neighborhood. So you just sit there and wait. She keeps sending a baby to the door, hollering out silly shit. My mama say she be outside in 10 minutes.
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Welcome to the Friday Magic Day Party. DJ Titan in the building. Let's get it, baby. Happy Friday, y'all.

One time for Miss Rich rocking out with us right now. 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

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Cherry Hill Ed checking in. What's up, man? Capria checking in. What's up? One time for the good brother Kobe. What's good, fam?

One time for Cleo checking in. Sharnita, what's up? My sister Shawnette, let's go. When this drop, get loose. Come on. Show me some footwork right now. Let me see some footwork right now. Come on. Magic Summer in the City. Oh, we ready.

0: checking in. Fonzie, what's up? 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The infamous DJ Titan, Sound Vision Lion Squad. Happy Friday! Let's go. Listen, man, can you tell we're trying to turn the energy up? Trying to get you ready for the weekend. If you're feeling good right now, bopping your head, tapping your feet somewhere, wherever you are, listen, check in with us, all right? 410-481-9590. Let us know what's going on. Magic, hello, who's this?
1: Hello.
0: Hey, how you doing?
1: Hey, what's up, man? This is DJ Iceman, man. How y'all been, man?
0: Hey, what's good, Iceman? We good, brother. Happy Friday.
1: Thank you, man. I just called to tell you, man, you're doing a wonderful job, and I miss y'all, man.
0: Man. Hey, brother, we appreciate that, man. We appreciate that, for real.
1: Okay, I just called to give you a shout.
0: All right, man, we appreciate you, brother. All right, enjoy the weekend. We got you.
1: All right,
0: brother. Magic, hello, who's this?
2: Right along, it's your boy, JD. What's going on, man?
0: JD, what's going on, brother?
2: Nothing much. How you doing, man?
0: Good, man, good. How about yourself?
2: I'm hanging in there chilling. Calling to give a shout-out to my lovely queen. Sitting out here chilling with the family. About to go to the all-you-can-eat. Aubrey and Kevin right here. Happy birthday to William. Enjoying this day, man. What outside? Hey, let's get out here and do some things, man. Love each other.
0: Yeah, okay. I love you, bro.
2: Hating this fight.
0: Okay. Tell him,
2: JD. Always appreciate you, brother. Always appreciate you. Nice talking to you.
0: All right, brother. Enjoy the day, all right?
2: You too.
0: Magic, hello. Who's this?
3: Hey, what's going on, Ryan the Lion?
0: What's up? What's up?
3: Oh, my goodness. Happy Friday.
0: Woo! Yes, indeed. Happy Friday, yes, man.
3: We made it.
0: Okay.
3: This your girl, Nicole, about to eat and bring all the good energy.
0: My girl.
3: Yeah. Yes, I woke up early this morning, baby. Tired. I was drained. Mm. And then that.
0: Okay.
3: And I just said, I needed that.
0: Yes.
3: I was so tired. Mm. This whole week's been draining. But yeah, I just wanted to let you know. Thank y'all for that right there. I needed that. And now I'm ready.
0: Okay. We got okay. you.
3: All right, have a good day.
0: You
3: yes,
0: too.
3: Let's go.
0: That's what I'm talking about. Tight. That's what we're doing, man. Okay, we picking up spirits. We lifting energies. Listen, that's what it's all about, man. That's that Friday feeling. And I know someone or a lot of people right now who are very excited about today is the weekend. But for a lot of folks, it's the birthday weekend, man. So one time for them Leos. So you know exactly what we're about to do right now, right? Open up them phone lines for them Leos. If you're celebrating a birthday or you know someone who is, let's get that birthday love flowing. 410-481-9590. We'll take care of that. 6 minutes. We're right back at it, man. We're not done. We still got a whole nother hour to go. Let the party continue. It's Magic, baby.
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That's up after One Voyage star T.I. on the D.L.

0: Hey, it's your man Conan. Check this out. 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
1: Hey, it's Ryan the Lion, and if you didn't hang out inside the Lion's Den, then you miss moments like this with Tisha Campbell.
2: Martin had promised me to roll, like when we did Boomerang together. He was like, okay, T, whatever I do first, I want you to play the wife or the girlfriend. I was like, okay, Martin, sure. Because you're used to people like saying they're going to do something not follow through, but Martin was a follow-thrower, okay? Man. I know I'm making up words. And it just so happened that I had just booked another show. And so I told Martin, no,
1: what?
2: I can't do it. Yes, no. Nobody knows that.
3: Gov.
4: Now, it's been a lot of car accidents lately. And I told you guys who to call. But for some reason, the first person you called

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